I tried to the top, I've been out of shape, taking out the box, I'm an astronaut. I blasted off the planet, rock that caused catastrophe, and it matters more because I had it. Now I had, I thought about wreaking havoc on an opposition, kind of shocking, they want a static with precision. I'm automatic, quarterback, I ain't talking second packet, pack it up, I don't panic.

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It seems like the dad bod era is over. 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
1: Late last night, did you actually just like a photo from 2014? 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

0: Mix 1077, your home for Jeff, Christy, and Dave. Why would you want AI to write your resume? Here's why you might want to consider it, even if you have not tried this before. It's because the systems reviewing the resumes are using a lot of AI. So you tend to get bumped up quicker if you also use AI. And it seems like you even make the first cut if you somehow are able to use the same type of AI the company uses.
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The next time you travel, you have to pack a suitcase. 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I'll let you know in the next 10 minutes.

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So excited to bring back the 107 days of summer. 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

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You know how they used to say that you're supposed to get at least 150 minutes a week of moderate exercise to stay healthy? Well, they've upped that. I'll tell you what it's at now in the next 10 minutes.

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0: 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Fever Dream and Alex Warren. I'm Beth Christie. So let me ask you, do you cook with your significant others? Couples love cooking together oftentimes, but according to a new survey of 2,000 partnered adults, the kitchen can also be a major battleground. The biggest trigger for arguments, leaving a mess for the other person to clean up. Other top irritations include not cleaning as you go, hovering over your partner while they cook, and having totally different standards of cleanliness. In fact, 80% of people admit that they have had kitchen-related spats, and for many of them, it's the room where fights happen most often. So how can you avoid a kitchen blow-up? Decide who does what, respect your partner's space in the kitchen, and take care of your own mess. And in my house, please put the paper towels on the roll in one way. You know, my way.
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1: America is turning 250 years old this July 4th, and we are celebrating with a 250K USA giveaway. 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

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Hey, it's Beth Christie. 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

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I Knew You Were Trouble, and Taylor Swift, who of course is getting ready to be married. And as their wedding day draws closer, there are reports that Taylor Swift is keeping one family member in the dark about any specifics. Sources say the singer is withholding details from future father-in-law Ed Kelsey because he can't be trusted to keep a secret. One source said he's sort of like a loose cannon. Nobody knows what he's going to say. The insider added that Ed had already given out a lot of information about the engagement, and that was reportedly enough to get him in the need-as-you-know basis.

conversations with other honorees for the Elton John Impact Awards this year. 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

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It's Beth Christie. 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

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Bruno Mars, I'm Beth Christie, and whether you meant to be up this late or not, I'm glad you're here.

0: Mix 107.7, your home for the 107 days of summer. BTS and Swim. Beth Christie with you on this early Monday morning. Now, we often think of younger people as laid back and carefree, but new research suggests that that's, well, not really true. 7 out of 10 Gen Zers admit they often spiral over little things. The top thing they overthink is going back over embarrassing moments, followed by things they didn't say but wish they had, and how their texts are going to be perceived. In fact, they obsess over their texts, rereading them to check whether they sounded too dramatic or excessive, too eager, or, you know, not funny enough.
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0: Mix 107.7 now with even more variety. Olivia Dean, I'm Beth Christie. We have all heard that spending time in the outdoors can improve mental well-being. And it's true. Now experts say our bodies physically react to the calm and quiet of nature in a way that gives us higher self-compassion as well as life satisfaction. Busy city environments require our brains to deal with traffic, noise, and crowds, which can lead to mental fatigue. But being out in the quiet of nature helps the brain relax and recover.
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1: 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It is the biggest music event of the year. We cannot wait to tell you who's going to be there. So be ready, because everything you need to know happens Tuesday morning at 8. Don't miss it. 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

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I'm Beth Christie. 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

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America is turning 250 and we are celebrating with a 250K USA giveaway. 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
1: Yeah, just like you, we've got a junk drawer in the kitchen with zero plans to organize it. 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

0: 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Somber and homewrecker, I'm Beth Christie. There are foods that we eat here in America that if you travel overseas, they kind of look at you a little funny. In fact, they asked that question on Reddit. What are some classic American foods we love that people from other countries find repulsive? They got hundreds of answers. Everything from pumpkin pie, peanut butter and jelly sandwiches, scrapple, which is kind of, that is a little, cream chip beef and fried pickles all got mentions, but so did some less common foods. Squirrel, because yeah, Americans fry it. Some put mushroom gravy on it. Then there's alligator tail fried with dipping sauce. And that's on a lot of menus in Florida. Also, banana and mayonnaise sandwiches or banana croquettes, chunks of banana rolled in mayo and then in crushed or chopped peanuts. Yeah, I think that's on my list that I'm never trying, ever, ever, ever, ever.
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Christina Aguilera, Beth Christie with you. 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

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Hey there, I'm Beth Christie. iHeartRadio presents our 2026 iHeartRadio Music Festival. It is the biggest music event of the year. There's always legendary performances. We cannot wait to tell you who's going to be there and how you could win tickets before they go on sale. 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
1: A

to the top. 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I blasted off the planet, rocked to cause catastrophe, and it matters more because I had it. Now I had a thought about wreaking havoc on an opposition. Kind of shocking, they want a static with precision. I'm automatic, quarterback. I ain't talking second. 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Who the

0: 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I just love when I get to drive home from work. 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

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It is an early Monday morning. I'm Beth Christie, and as summer is technically here, I think we could say, lots of great tours are coming up. In fact, TLC, Salt-N-Pepa, and En Vogue, that tour starts in August. 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

0: Mix 107.7, Goo Goo Dolls and Misery. I'm Beth Christie. Remember going to parties and get-togethers before there were phones? Yeah, I remember that too. It was a little freeing, you know? Well, it seems that some Gen Zers are trying to recreate that magical time because there is a growing trend of phone-free parties. People literally check their phones at the door. They spend the night just actually talking to each other. And it turns out it's helping. Without screens, people are actually making eye contact, meeting new people, and building real-world social skills again. And these events are popping up more and more as young people try to break out of constant scrolling and feel more connected in real life.
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Alicia Keys, I'm Beth Christie. Thanks so much for being here. It is a Monday, right? I know. So, look, do the best you can today.

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0: There's Lifehouse on the Mixed Morning Show with Jeff, Christy, and Dave. Life is a Highway, Dua Lipa, The Outfield. It is Monday. Oh, it's Monday, June 1st. It's June.
1: Yay.
0: Dave, it's June.
2: So
1: is that good?
2: We're still in the first half of the year, but we're going to start to heat up.
0: We've finished 5 of the 12. Yeah. Yes. So we have 7 months. Yeah. Isn't that weird to think?
2: Yeah.
0: In a month, we're halfway through the year already.
2: Yeah.
0: All right. We're making it go too fast. I don't want that.
2: I'm telling you, the older you get, the faster it goes.
0: That is absolutely true. Well, we are going to have more beautiful weather. We had a gorgeous weekend. We hope you had a great one. We've got more gorgeous weather this week. So that is awesome. That's just going to continue. And Dave made it through his birthday weekend.
1: Yeah, it's fine. It's fine. Right. It's good. It was a nice sunny weekend.
0: Yeah, it sure was. So much nice weather. And we'll just continue that going, of course. And we'll get your day started with the impossible question around 7:35 and talk to meteorologist Jamie Jarosik. And she's going to tell us how long this great weather is going to last. That's around 6:52 this morning.
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0: And for adults with type 2 diabetes and known heart disease, Jardiance can lower the risk of cardiovascular death too. 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

0: 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Thanks for listening on this Monday, June 1st. It's Jeff, Christy, and Dave. Here are some phrases to avoid with your partner if you want to keep things copacetic.
1: Okay.
0: All right. So we've all heard the line, sticks and stones may break my bones, but words will never hurt me, or names will never hurt me, or whatever. But apparently that is not true, especially in relationships. There are some common phrases that are relationship killers.
2: Mm.
0: So here's, according to the experts, what you should not be saying to your partner.
2: Okay.
0: You always forget. You never listen. Means, of course, kind of you're attacking them as a person.
2: Right.
0: Also, I believe I've heard this, that you're not supposed to ever use
2: ultimatums.
0: Well, I guess ultimatums, but always, never.
2: Oh, like finality words? Ooh, like,
0: yeah.
2: I don't think of it.
0: But you're not supposed to say you always do something. I mean, chances are they don't always do something.
2: Right.
0: Or never do something.
2: Right.
0: Saying I'm fine when you're clearly not means you're not being honest and open. I'm fine. Have any of us ever said that?
1: Oh, yeah.
0: Oh, I'm fine. Have you ever heard that, Christy Lee?
2: Yes. Yes, I have.
0: Mm-hmm. And whatever means you're checking out and you don't care.
2: Whatever.
1: Whatever.
0: Whatever.
2: I think I said that to you recently.
0: It was around 5 a.m.
2: Ah.
0: Yeah. A couple minutes ago. Hey, Christy, can you? Whatever. Yeah, that sounds about right.
3: Yeah. Bike sputtering on me.
4: That's not what you want on a cross-country trip.
3: Yeah, you're telling me. Looks like my journey ends here.
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0: Shakira on the Mixed Morning Show with Jeff, Christy, and Dave. Monday, June 1st, we have officially flipped the calendar. We have 30 days in June to enjoy. It's our 107 days of summer, by the way. And you could win some great stuff like Grater's Ice Cream and Skyline Chili and Black Barn Pickleball and oil change for Boathouse and Ford. 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Also, today at 8 o'clock, we start the America 250 giveaway, and that's so you could take the ultimate getaway to celebrate America's 250th birthday. So $2,500 would probably bring you some happiness, right?
1: I think so. Yeah. I think it would help.
0: By the way, there's a new thing from the New York Times saying money can buy you happiness. Sort of. Yeah, exactly. They're saying, you know, not it doesn't guarantee happiness, but they are saying, like, not like expensive watches and cars and things like that. But if you spend money on experiences with loved ones, that actually does make you happy. So spending money that way makes you happy. Also, giving money to causes that you care about also makes you happy. And saving money can make you happy.
1: Yeah.
0: As you invest in your future. And the less debt, you'll of course, you'll be happier, right?
1: Yeah, I agree.
0: So New York Times says the best-selling author and happiness researcher, his name's Arthur Brooks, says it does depend on how you spend it, but in some cases, money can buy happiness.
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3: Good Monday morning. I'm 2 News anchor Kelly King. Here are the top things you need to know today. Dayton police are investigating two shootings in the same neighborhood just hours apart over the weekend. The first shooting happened Saturday night just before 8 on Rosedale Drive. One person went to a hospital but is expected to survive. The second shooting happened early Sunday morning on the property of the Northwest Recreation Center. Police have not confirmed whether anyone was hurt there. Press conference with community activist groups to address gun violence is set for tonight at 5:30 outside of Dayton City Hall. Ohio's seasonal outdoor burn ban is now over. The ban runs from March through May every year. The Ohio Department of Natural Resources implements these bans in the spring due to an abundance of dry grass and leaves, along with gusty winds, which can cause a seemingly safe burn to get out of control. After 70 years, the Senior Resource Connection announced it will soon end operations. The organization is working to transfer services to partner agencies. The decision was made because of financial pressures and lack of long-term funding. Outside today, Storm Team 2 meteorologist Jamie Jurosik says it will be partly sunny with a high of 76 degrees and sprinkles will be possible. Those are the things you need to know today. Have a great Monday.
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1: What?
0: Christy's looking at your early morning commute.
1: Okay, it looks pretty good. We had an accident earlier on 75, but it's gone and things are looking good. If you see a problem, send us a text, 57739.
0: All right, more really nice weather. I guess we have just a chance of a passing little quick shower today, but really a nice sunny and warm week. We'll talk to meteorologist Jamie Jurosik later in the hour. Also, this is kind of a fun little lighthearted subject. What age are you, but what age do you feel like? Now, you don't have to say your name. If you're like, well, I don't want everybody to know what my age is, well, that's fine. You don't have to say your name. Or if you want to, that's fine too. But what age are you and what age do you feel like? So in other words, obviously, if you're 50 and you feel like you're 35, that's really good.
1: Mm-hmm. Well, are you talking mentally or physically?
2: Yep.
0: What Dave said.
1: Okay.
0: Yep. Don't overthink it. Just you feel.
1: Right.
0: Yeah. Just how you feel. Are you 50 and you feel like you're 65? Are you 50 and you feel like you're 35? Are you 15 and you feel like you're 10? So how old are you? And then how old do you feel? Use the TalkBack mic on the iHeartRadio app. And we're going to hear from hopefully some of you here in a minute. Also, a couple things are rolling this week. It's the beginning of our America 250 giveaway.
1: Oh, and that's a lot of money.
0: It's a lot. It's $2,500 to take the ultimate American getaway. Obviously, the place of your choice, wherever you want to go. Use the money however you'd like. But we're encouraging you to check out some place
2: in the U.S. Go to a city you've never been to.
0: I would say
2: go to a national park been to.
0: Yeah.
2: Use that dough.
1: Or
2: use
1: go to your favorite.
2: Or go to your favorite.
0: Or you go to your favorite.
2: However you want to do.
0: Totally up to you. America 250 brought to you by Matt Castrucci Nissan. Locally here, and that will start at 8 o'clock this morning. And the 107 Days of Summer prize pack, which you've heard us talking about a lot, is just getting started. And that is the prize for the impossible question this morning. So we'll talk more about that coming up as well. And it includes all six of the prizes we've been talking about from Graders and Skyline and everything. And two tickets for David Lee Roth as a bonus this week. So that's coming up on the impossible question around 7:35. All right, so what age are you, and what age do you feel like? We have one here on the TalkBack mic.
3: 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I just turned 53 on May 6th, and sometimes I feel 80 because I can't move. And sometimes I feel like 20-year-old. But today, I feel good. So today, I'm like 15.
4: Hi, my name's Sandy. 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
0: Yay. All right. We like that. That's what we're here for.
1: Right.
0: Where your soundtrack make you get up and dance around. Well, that's good. They both felt younger.
1: That's good.
0: Except the first one, sometimes.
1: Yeah.
0: So there you go. That's the idea. So what age are you and what age do you feel like? 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
6: Today's looking partly sunny and mild with a slight chance of a sprinkle or two. We'll see highs up to 76 degrees. Clearing and cool tonight with a low of 52 and full sunshine Tuesday. A little bit breezy, but still pleasant with a high of 74. I'm Storm Team 2 meteorologist Jamie Jurosik with the Miami Valley Certified Most Accurate Forecast.
0: All right, 59 degrees at Mix 107.7 at 6:17. Christy, I'll have your entertainment headlines from the weekend coming up at 6.
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0: Miles Smith and Stargazing on this Monday, June 1st. It is 6:30 and Christy has your entertainment headlines. What's coming up?
1: It's a box office report. Also, really sad news from the reality world. We lost a reality star over the weekend. Also, the birds are coming.
0: The birds are coming?
1: Yeah. Okay. Nicolas Cage is foolish. And also, Taylor Swift. You know, the Swifties are obsessed with conspiracy theories.
0: Of course.
1: And I'll show you why. Yes.
0: Okay. All right. We're getting into June. You know, potential wedding time.
1: Oh, it has nothing to do with that.
0: It has nothing to do with that. Okay.
1: No.
0: Oh, good. Something else.
1: Yes.
0: All right. Going to have a mix of sun and clouds today. Temperatures in the mid-70s. Chance of a quick little passing shower. But for the most part, we have a really nice week.
1: Traffic is looking really good. No accidents right now. If you see a problem, please send us a text at 57739 and make sure you put the word mix first. Now here's the latest from the 2 Newsroom.
2: Good Monday morning. I'm 2 News anchor Kelly King. Here are the top things you need to know today. Montgomery County Environmental Services is responding to a sewer overflow caused by significant rainfall recently. People are urged to avoid the area near Payne Recreation Center and Swimming Hole Road in Moraine and use caution anywhere else there is standing water. The Ohio EPA has been notified and the rec center and nearby park remain closed. Spirit EMS has announced its summer EMT training program in partnership with Fort County Career Center. The program runs from June 22nd through July 31st. Classes meet Monday through Friday in Greenville and provide immersive training experience. Some veterans were honored here in the Miami Valley around 9:30 Saturday night. A group of 84 Korean, Vietnam, and Cold War veterans returned home after an honor flight to Washington, D.C. For many, this was the first time they have been thanked with a gesture like this for their service and sacrifice from more than 50 years ago. Members of the community and local organizations stood by to welcome them home. Outside today, Storm Team 2 meteorologist Jamie Jurosik says it will be partly sunny with a high of 76 degrees and sprinkles will be possible. Those are the things you need to know today. Have a great Monday.
0: Thank you, Kelly. It is 57 at 6:32. Back with the wake-up song and your entertainment news on the way next.
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0: Good morning. It is Monday, June 1st. It's the Mixed Morning Show with Jeff, Christy, and Dave. Let's jump into the entertainment news from the weekend.
1: Back Rooms was the big winner at the box office this weekend. It's the one where, like, a guy walks into a room and it's like a huge maze of empty rooms. If you saw it, let us know a little more than that, because I don't really get, I mean, that's scary, but what's I don't know. My son said it was good and creepy. Oh.
0: Good and creepy.
1: Yeah.
0: Okay.
1: And listen to this record, really cool. Kane Parsons is the director.
0: Okay.
1: He is the youngest director to ever have a number one movie. Care to guess how old he is?
0: So begin with a 2?
1: Yes, 20 years old.
0: And he's a YouTuber.
1: Yeah.
0: Huh.
1: Made it nice on job. A shoestring budget. Crazy, right? Huh. Obsession was number two, which is also a scary movie. That brought in 26.4.
0: Is that a known director? Or is that a YouTuber?
2: No idea.
0: I thought I heard they were both were.
1: And what's that one? I can't even think what that one is. Scary too.
2: A dude's. It's almost like a guy says something like, "I want her to love me," and she becomes like obsessed with him. Something like that.
1: Okay.
2: I don't know. I didn't see it, so I couldn't tell you.
0: Spoiler alert.
1: Yeah. That's like its third week out.
2: It's in the commercial that I saw. Okay. So it's not a spoiler.
0: Not a spoiler. Yeah. All right. Fair enough.
1: Grogu saw a 69% drop in its second week.
0: Wow.
1: That's not good. Michael keeps chugging along. Another 11 million.
0: Jeez.
1: Yep. And rounding out the top five was Nate Bargatze's The Breadwinner with 7.5 million.
0: That looks cute.
1: Yeah.
0: And Mandy Moore is in that with him.
1: Oh, is she?
0: Yeah.
1: Okay. I saw a story where she was talking about Macaulay Culkin. He introduced her to underage drinking at a movie they were in together. They would sit around and drink milk and vodka together.
0: Ew.
1: Is that like a White Russian or something, Dave?
2: Sort of.
1: I don't know.
2: It's going to have like Kahlua in it.
1: Yeah. This next story is pretty sad. Body pulled from Washington State River has been identified as Matt Brown, the star of Alaskan Bush People. Oh. I watched every episode of that show.
2: Really?
1: That is so tragic. Yes, he was only 42. Mm. Body discovered it in the river. A private search team found him down the river then. Apparently, someone saw him sitting in the water. And then he took his own life and then floated down the river. And his family is, you know, saying, please give us some. You know, at this time, he had terrible addiction struggles and just really sad. He was only 42 years old.
0: Mm,
1: yeah.
0: That's really sad.
1: Yep. 6 decades after The Birds came out from Alfred Hitchcock, it's coming out again, a remake, Dave, with Sarah Snook.
2: Oh, really?
1: Yes. It's going to take place in the present and it'll be in Alaska and it centers on a murder mystery involving her character. Unlike the original film's lead, played by Tippi Hedren, the new protagonist has to rely on herself as bird attacks erupt all around her.
0: I don't want that.
1: That scared me when I was little, but how about you?
0: Yeah. Oh, yeah.
2: Oh, yeah.
1: Oh,
2: I don't
1: gosh.
2: Want the terrifying.
1: Yeah. Nicolas Cage says, no, Kal-El was not named after.

0: which is fine. Yeah. But
1: okay. Let's talk about what's on TV tonight. It's actually kind of good. That Richard Simmons special with Diane Sawyer, all about what was going on with him for 10 years when he was disappeared. After that, it's Truth and Lies, Who Killed JFK? Which I thought we knew who that was. CBS has reruns. New America's Got Talent. You know it's summer when AGT comes back, right? Yep. And on Fox, it's the game shows.
0: All right. Quite a few birthdays today.
1: Oh, yes. Pat Boone.
0: Mm. 92.
1: Wow.
0: What did I send you last week?
1: Pat Boone. I don't know what.
0: A picture of Pat Boone.
1: You did? Oh, yes, you did.
0: Yeah.
2: Why did you send her a picture of Pat Boone?
1: Because it was a picture of him with Pat Boone.
0: Yeah, I found a bunch of pictures from an old vacation, and I knew she would love it because it was Telly Savalas, Pat Boone, and now I'm forgetting the other one. Who else? Oh, it was Gordon Jump.
1: Oh, from
0: WKRP. WKRP.
1: Yeah.
0: We saw them all on our LA trip. So I'm like, Christy will love these guys.
1: Yes.
0: Yeah.
1: Pat Boone. Wow. Okay. Morgan Freeman is 89. Wow. It's time to get living.
2: Get busy dying.
0: Mm-hmm.
1: Wow. Brian Cox from Succession, 80. Jonathan Pryce, 79. Ronnie Wood from The Rolling Stones, 79. Lisa Hartman Black is 70.
0: Wow.
1: Heidi Klum, 53. Alanis Morissette, 52. Brandi Carlile, 45. Amy Schumer, also 45. And the best Spider-Man ever, it's Tom Holland. He is 30 today.
0: All right, those are the celebrity birthdays. We'll get you awake here with the wake-up song. We'll talk to meteorologist Jamie Jarosick about the weather for the week.
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0: Kendall Roy and Justin Bieber on the Mixed Morning Show. And Wake Me Up Before You Go-Go to help you wake up on this Monday, June 1st. It's Jeff, Christy, and Dave. And we are joined by meteorologist Jamie Jarosik. Hi, Jamie. How are you?
1: Hey, I'm great. How are you guys?
0: We're good. You know, it's Monday. We're trying to get going. But boy, we want to thank you for the beautiful weekend.
1: Oh, absolutely. It was fantastic. Can you see your grass now?
0: Yes. The good. Rivers have subsided.
2: Mine's covered good, good. With corn stalks now.
0: Oh. Ooh. Oh.
2: Yeah.
0: Yeah. I do have a bunch of debris.
2: Yes.
0: Right.
2: Ugly. Yeah.
0: True. Mm. We don't have to worry about some rain for a while, do we? I mean, maybe just a quick little passing thing today.
1: Yeah, today we'll just have a slight chance of a sprinkle or a light shower. We have a pretty dry air mass, so it's not likely that we're going to have a lot of rain kind of overcome that. So if anything, just a sprinkle. It'll be partly sunny and mild with a high of 76. Tonight, some clearing and cool temperatures. Lows drop down to 52. And Tuesday looks sunny, breezy, and pleasant with a high of 74. And then we'll continue a warming trend. Wednesday, sunny and continued nice with a high of 78.
0: And how long does this gorgeous weather continue?
1: It goes through the end of the week, really. As we get into the weekend, that's when we'll start to see the next chance for some showers, thunderstorms, and it's going to get a little more humid this weekend, too.
0: Okay. All right. Well, that doesn't sound too bad for the first week of June. We will take it.
1: Yeah.
0: All right.
2: Thanks, Jamie.
0: Thanks. Have a great Monday.
1: You too. Bye, guys.
0: All right. We'll talk to you later. 6:53. Yep.
2: Sorry.
0: Yes.
2: There's an accident in Trotwood. It's on Union Road between 35 and Hoover. Union between 35 and Hoover.
0: All right. How old are you and how old do you feel? Let us know on the talkback mic, or you can text your thoughts into our text number 57739. How old are you and then how old do you feel? So far, the first few folks have said, for the most part, they feel younger than their actual age, which mm-hmm. is always good. But you can let us know how you feel. And we'll tell you more about how you can win the America 250 contest, which is starting today, and also the 107 Days of Summer prize pack on the.
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6: Good morning. It is 7 o'clock on Monday, June 1st. It's the Mixed Morning Show with Jeff, Christy, and Dave. Hope you had a nice weekend. Back with really nice weather for the entire week. Maybe a quick passing shower today, but the whole week looks good. How's traffic?
7: Well, we have one accident. It's in Trotwood, and it's on Union Road. It's between 35 and Hoover Avenue. If you see anything else, just send us a text. It's 577-309 with the word MIX first. Here's the latest from the 2 News.
8: Good Monday morning. I'm 2 News anchor Kelly King. Here are the top things you need to know today. Dayton police are investigating two shootings in the same neighborhood just hours apart over the weekend. The first shooting happened Saturday night just before 8 on Rosedale Drive. One person went to a hospital but is expected to survive. The second shooting happened early Sunday morning on the property of the Northwest Recreation Center. Police have not confirmed whether anyone was hurt there. Press conference with community activist groups to address gun violence is set for tonight at 5:30 outside of Dayton City Hall. Ohio's seasonal outdoor burn ban is now over. The ban runs from March through May every year. The Ohio Department of Natural Resources implements these bans in the spring due to an abundance of dry grass and leaves, along with gusty winds, which can cause a seemingly safe burn to get out of control. After 70 years, the Senior Resource Connection announced it will soon end operations. The organization is working to transfer services to partner agencies. The decision was made because of financial pressures and lack of long-term funding. Outside today, Storm Team 2 meteorologist Jamie Jurosik says it will be partly sunny with a high of 76 degrees and sprinkles will be possible. Those are the things you need to know today. Have a great Monday.
6: All right, 59 degrees at Mix 107.7. 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We'd love to hear from you.

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1: We have an accident on Union Road. It's between 35 and Hoover in Trotwood. If you see any of the problems, send us a text at 577-39.
0: All right. Impossible question is a great prize, huh?
1: Oh, yeah. It's 107 days of summer prize pack, including graders and skyline and pickleball, land of illusion. And there's glasses from Dr. Stahl.
0: Mm-hmm.
1: An oil change from Quick Lane.
0: Yeah.
1: And we're going to throw in some tickets.
0: David Lee Roth.
1: Yeah.
2: Which is Dave.
1: Coming to the Rose.
2: That's coming up too,
0: isn't
2: it?
0: Yeah.
2: Ninth, maybe?
1: It's June soon.
0: June soon. Yes. Would that be a week from tomorrow?
1: June 9th.
0: All right. Week from tomorrow. So, the 107 Days of Summer prize pack, plus we'll throw in some David Lee Roth for you as well, coming up in about 25 minutes in the Impossible Question. So we're asking the question this morning, what age are you and what age do you feel like? If you want to share, we always love to hear from you on the TalkBack mic and the iHeartRadio app.
3: Hello, my name is Gay. 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Ooh. I can keep up with anybody just about. Thank you.
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5: I'm 64, but I feel like I'm 35.
0: Excellent. That's good to hear. And then we've got another one here.
6: Hi, Jeff, Christy, and Dave. This is Brad from Troy. I am 58 years old. I've had back surgery, two knee surgeries, and multiple pains throughout the years. Being an industrial electrician, you have to get around certain spots that no one wants to go in. But there are some days where I feel like I'm 40. I do get around very well. I've been healthy most of my life. So I guess it depends on the day. Thank you.
0: Yeah, thank you, Brad. Appreciate that. Yeah, so I think probably most people would agree with that, wouldn't you? That kind of depends on the day.
2: Oh, yeah.
0: Yeah.
1: Yeah. Well, I mean, in my mind, I'm a child, but that's, you know, things I think about. but your body, yeah. I mean, if I've done something the day before, I'll really feel it. But usually I feel okay.
0: Mm-hmm.
2: Absolutely. Same.
0: Yeah. I think we're all feeling it a little bit today, right?
2: I'm allergies or something is kicked in today for some reason. Over the weekend, I was just sneezing my face off.
0: Well, I'm glad it's back on. Looks like it's back on.
2: Yeah, it's a little crooked, but we'll deal with that.
0: Straighten it up. All right, so how old are you and how old do you feel?
7: Hey, Jeff, it's Cindy. I'm 57, and I feel like I'm about 90.
8: I'm actually 73, but I feel like I'm about 60, maybe. I still go scuba diving, snorkeling, tree trekking, work in the yard, hauling dirt, and all kinds of things. I have a lot of fun, and I do a lot of things.
9: 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So I'm going to say I feel like I am 30, and I feel great.
0: Well, that's good. Good. A lot of you guys are, this is inspiring.
1: Yeah.
0: We got to feel even a little bit younger than you actually are. I think that...
1: And the people who move are the ones that feel better.
0: That is true. That is true. All right. Thanks, guys. 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
11: Today's looking partly sunny and mild with a slight chance of a sprinkle or two. We'll see highs up to 76 degrees. Clearing and cool tonight with a low of 52 and full sunshine Tuesday. A little bit breezy, but still pleasant with a high of 74. I'm Storm Team 2 meteorologist Jamie Jarosik with the Miami Valley's certified most accurate forecast.
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0: Alanis Morissette on her 52nd birthday today. And that is Hand in My Pocket on the Mixed Morning Show with Jeff, Christy, and Dave. All right, it's Monday, June 1st, and this is the last call for birthdays or anniversaries or shout-outs of any kind. Still, obviously, maybe some graduation shout-outs out there. So text the word MIX, followed by your shout-out to our text number, 57739, and we'll have those coming up next, along with the 107 Days of Summer prize pack is on the Impossible Question this week. So you have a chance to win some prizes. Coming up next in just a few minutes, meteorologist Jamie Jarosick says partly sunny today. It's going to be mild with a high of 76 and just a chance of a spotty sprinkle. The rest of the week looks sunny and pleasant. So it looks like a really, really nice week.
1: Okay, traffic looks pretty good. Freeways are okay. We just have one accident in Trotwood. It's on Union Road between 35 and Hoover. See anything else, send us a text, 57739, with the word MIX first. Now here's the latest from the 2 News.
2: Good Monday morning. I'm 2 News anchor Kelly King. Here are the top things you need to know today. Montgomery County Environmental Services is responding to a sewer overflow caused by significant rainfall recently. People are urged to avoid the area near Payne Recreation Center and Swimming Hole Road in Moraine and use caution anywhere else there is standing water. The Ohio EPA has been notified, and the rec center and nearby park remain closed. Spirit EMS has announced its summer EMT training program in partnership with Fort County Career Center. The program runs from June 22nd through July 31st. Classes meet Monday through Friday in Greenville and provide immersive training experience. Some veterans were honored here in the Miami Valley around 9:30 Saturday night. A group of 84 Korean, Vietnam, and Cold War veterans returned home after an honor flight to Washington, D.C. For many, this was the first time they have been thanked with a gesture like this for their service and sacrifice from more than 50 years ago. Members of the community and local organizations stood by to welcome them home. Outside today, Storm Team 2 meteorologist Jamie Jarosick says it will be partly sunny with a high of 76 degrees and sprinkles will be possible. Those are the things you need to know today. Have a great Monday.
0: All right, 55 degrees at Mix 107.7. 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
2: 7:35 on the Mixed Morning Show with Jeff, Christy, and Dave. It is Monday, June 1st. We hope you had a nice weekend. Dave's birthday weekend.
3: Yeah.
2: In the books.
3: Sure. Just another year now. On the wrong side of 50.
2: Yes. On the wrong side of 50.
3: Yep.
2: By the way, people are texting in to tell us, we're asking you how old you are and how old you feel. So Denny says, the body will be 67 on Saturday, but when I look in the mirror, I see someone else because most days I feel 40.
4: Oh, good for you.
2: So nice job, Denny. I'm 51 in my head, but still 17 after all the mulching and yard work I did this weekend. I feel like I'm 103.
3: Yeah, I'm do it.
2: All right. So I think there's something to that. You know, you've got a mindset, you know, Christy, like, somewhere around middle school.
4: Yes. Yeah. Yes, absolutely.
2: Especially with humor.
4: Yeah.
2: And then you've got your actual age. Then you've got how old you actually feel. So, but you guys are getting the right idea here. So thank you for sharing. We always appreciate it.

0: I just got a traffic update that it's pretty slow on Colonel Glenn at 675 North Ramp. So slow down on Colonel Glenn at 675 North. Thank you, Mystery Texter.
1: Okay.
0: Appreciate it. Happy birthday, Jerry Blair. Jerry, you're the best. That's from your niece, Reva. Happy birthday.
1: Yep. All right, Jerry, hope it's a good one. And I want to give a shout out to our guy, Joel. This was, what, 2 years ago that he proposed.
0: Oh.
1: And now 3 months that he's been married to his wife, Sarah. You've helped me see the world from a whole new perspective, and I can't wait to walk through the rest of our lives together. From Joel. So how nice.
2: Uh-huh.
1: Yeah. So also, congratulations,
2: those
1: guys.
2: Walked by the evening of the Dragons game when iHeart was there. As they were leaving, they walked by the booth and said, hey, see ya. I was like, see ya.
1: Oh, yeah? Aw. All right. Well,
0: congratulations.
1: We're happy for you guys, and have watched your love bloom over the last couple of years. Very, very sweet. All right, you guys, let's get to the impossible question. We're going to do things a little differently.
0: We are?
1: Well, yeah, because remember this? Yeah. Not a working.
0: Oh.
1: So, we're going to have you text in today.
0: Ooh, that's fun.
1: Okay. That is fun. Fun and that's different fun. On Monday. We like to keep it real.
2: Something's just not working. We got to fall back on
1: we
2: got to
1: pivot,
2: that
1: Dave. Yeah. That's right. We got to pivot. All right. So text the word mix, M-I-X, followed by your text number. Followed by your guess. And then our text number is 57739.
0: Right.
1: All right. So data text the word mix.
0: May apply.
1: Standard message and data rates apply. That is correct. So I just texted, I'm 28, and some days I feel 85. Aww. I think we can all relate to that as well. all right, so text the word mix, followed by your guess. And if we'd obviously love to hear your name and where you're texting in from to our text number, 57739.
0: You'll get a 107 Days of Summer prize pack, including Greater Skyline, passes to go play pickleball at Black Barn, also Aqua Land of Adventures at Land of Illusion. Oh, my goodness. That place is huge.
1: Huge.
0: We were just looking at pictures of the bouncy things.
1: Well, just the property itself.
0: Yes.
2: It's bigger and bigger, I feel.
1: I know. It's massive.
0: Also, an oil change from Bo Townsend Ford, sunglasses from Dr. Stahl, and tickets to go see David Lee Roth at the Rose, June 9th.
1: Yeah, it's a week from tomorrow. So it's a huge prize pack all this week on the impossible question. And here we go.
0: 6% of Americans say they go here at least once a year. Where is it?
1: Golden Corral.
0: No, that's not it.
1: That's not it.
0: None of us have ever gone here.
1: Oh,
2: really?
1: That's interesting. Wait, 6% of us go here once a year?
0: Yes.
1: But the three of us have never been.
0: Never done this. Mm. In any year.
2: Okay.
1: Oh. Perplexing. All right.
0: 6% of Americans do this at least once a year. What is it?
1: All right. Text the word mix followed by your guess to our text number 57739.

0: No.
1: What about a live berry?
0: That's not it either.
2: Not it either. Patrick says Caesar's Creek.
0: Nope.
1: No. Hospital?
0: Oh, no. I hope not. That's not it.
2: Let's see. A national park. A lot of people are guessing national park.
0: No, that's not it either.
1: Opera?
0: The opera, no.
1: I've never been to an opera. Unless you consider Phantom of the Opera.
0: I have, and it was not my cup of tea.
1: Yeah.
0: No.
2: Chiropractor.
0: No.
1: Zoo.
0: No.
2: The air show.
0: No.
2: I've been to the air show.
1: I have as well.
2: Yeah.
0: Let's go to an answer that a lot of people Googled, like a whole bunch of people.
1: Probably about 90%.
2: Oh, boy.
0: Is it a psychic? Yes. You little bad kids. Stop Googling my questions.
2: Now, how do you know they just didn't get lucky?
0: Because like 100 people guessed it.
2: Oh, okay.
0: Yes, that's it. I'll go back and find the first one, but that is it. 6% of Americans say they go to a psychic or a fortune teller at least once a year, and 11% ask for advice from tarot cards.
1: I wouldn't know what they were saying.
2: Right.
0: I just think if psychic stuff was real, that, you know, there'd be like really famous ones, and it would be, but that's just me. I don't believe in that stuff. But if you do, hey, you go for it.
2: All right.
0: Yeah.
2: You absolutely go for it.
0: Go for it. All right. That's what it is.
2: So the answer is 6% of people go to a psychic.
0: At least once a year.
2: At least once a year. Maybe the clue of the three of us have never done that was the
0: Maybe
2: dead giveaway.
0: Maybe that helped.
2: Yes.
0: Don't know.
2: All right. Well, congratulations.
0: Congrats.
2: We'll do the 107 Days of Summer prize pack every day this week. I was so

0: 7:49, and we had a pretty quick winner on the impossible question.
1: Yeah, it was 6% of Americans say they go here at least once a year, and the answer was a psychic or fortune teller.
0: Okay. Mm-hmm. Well, that was the answer. The 107 Days of Summer prize pack is going to be a hot ticket all summer long, and you'll have another chance to win tomorrow and all this week at 7:35.
1: We have an accident on Fishburg Road at Brant Pike. So Fishburg at 201, an accident in Huber. Also, Union Road, they're still working on that accident in Trotwood. It's between 35 and Hoover. If you can give us an update, send us a text at 57739.
0: All right. Impossible question is done. So now we're moving on to some entertainment news coming up from the weekend.
1: Yeah, we're going to tell you about the box office. Really big one for horror movies. Also, where did the name Kal-El come from? And
2: Krypton.
1: Krypton. That is
0: good job.
1: True. Yeah, but what does Nicolas Cage say about that? So we'll find out.
0: Okay. All right. All that and more coming up. The entertainment news at 8:10. 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
2: Good Monday morning. I'm 2 News anchor Kelly King. Here are the top things you need to know today. Dayton police are investigating two shootings in the same neighborhood just hours apart over the weekend. The first shooting happened Saturday night just before 8 on Rosedale Drive. One person went to a hospital but is expected to survive. The second shooting happened early Sunday morning on the property of the Northwest Recreation Center. Police have not confirmed whether anyone was hurt there. Press conference with community activist groups to address gun violence is set for tonight at 5:30 outside of Dayton City Hall. Ohio's seasonal outdoor burn ban is now over. The ban runs from March through May every year. The Ohio Department of Natural Resources implements these bans in the spring due to an abundance of dry grass and leaves, along with gusty winds, which can cause a seemingly safe burn to get out of control. After 70 years, the Senior Resource Connection announced it will soon end operations. The organization is working to transfer services to partner agencies. The decision was made because of financial pressures and lack of long-term funding. Outside today, Storm Team 2 meteorologist Jamie Jurosik says it will be partly sunny with a high of 76 degrees and sprinkles will be possible. Those are the things you need to know today. Have a great Monday.
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4: We have an accident on Fishburg Road at Brant Pike and Union Road between 35 and Hoover. 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

0: Consultants don't know how to analyze this show.
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0: It's Alex Warren on the Mixed Morning Show with Jeff, Christie, and Dave. And Ordinary, it is 8 minutes after 8 o'clock with Jeff, Christie, and Dave. Got the entertainment news to get you caught up from the weekend coming up here in a moment. Christie's looking at your traffic.
1: Okay, there's an accident in Huber Heights on Fishburg Road at 201 or Brant Pike. Also Union between 35 and Hoover Avenue. See anything else, send us a text, 57739.
0: All right, let's jump into the entertainment news here, starting with a lot of people went to the movies.
1: They did, and they all were scared of back rooms. First place, 81.5 million.
2: Whoa, no,
0: that's
2: man.
0: A huge weekend.
1: People want to know what's in the back rooms.
0: You know, when you were looking at the trailer, it kind of reminded me of Severance a little bit.
1: Yeah, that's true. Kind of like a big empty building with
2: right.
1: lots of rooms.
2: Not sure what's going on, sure.
0: Yeah.
1: I kind of got the impression that the building was kind of like alive and it makes new mazes every night. Ooh. It's kind of what he said. It's creating rooms.
0: I don't know. There's one scene where it looks like the walls are closing in on her and she's trying to get... That would absolutely do me in. It was, you know, she's like in this really tight quarters and she's trying to hurry. It made me.
2: You gonna be all right?
0: Nope. No, I'm not. Thanks, Dave.
1: Let's see.
0: But it was a YouTuber, right? I mean, no budget.
1: His name is Kane Parsons. He's the youngest director to have a number one movie at 20 years old.
0: Wow.
1: Obsession was number two, 26.4 million. That's in its third week. And it went up. So it went up 10% from last weekend. What else did we see? Star Wars, Mandalorian, 69% drop in its second weekend. And Michael kept chugging along.
0: Yeah.
1: Another 11.7. And you said that's about to set a record, right?
0: Yeah, grossing over $850 million globally in just 6 weeks. So it is on track to become the highest grossing music biopic ever, surpassing Bohemian Rhapsody, which they said after the first couple weekends, they said, you know what, this could end up even passing Bohemian Rhapsody, but had a long way to go. Well, it's there. And of course, despite the mixed reviews, the film's success is attributed to the strong international performance and the anticipation for the sequel, which, you know, would cover the rest of his career, which now people want to see, okay, what happened? Because this apparently, we still haven't seen it. This, apparently goes up to, you know, only like all the successful stuff and not some of the turmoil in his later years.
1: Yeah.
0: So.
1: Interesting.
0: But they said they got enough from just shooting it the first time.
1: Mm-hmm. Right.
0: To pretty much have a sequel.
1: Right,
0: so
1: right.
0: Expect that.
1: Talking about Obsession, the one that was in second place, they say that, you know, when it debuted, it made a lot and then it had a 39% increase. Do you know when the last time a movie saw week over week growth for wide release was like that? When every week it goes higher and higher? 1982 with E.T.
2: Jeez.
0: Huh?
1: Yeah.
0: So in other words, you pretty much expect it to go down.
1: Yeah, every week.
0: Every week.
1: It should go down.
0: After the opening week.
1: It keeps going up and up.
0: Interesting.
1: So, yeah, that's called word of mouth.
0: It is?
1: Yes.
0: It is, yeah.
1: Okay, really sad story here. A body pulled from a Washington State river has been identified as that of Alaskan Bush People cast member Matt Brown. He was the oldest of the brothers and had a terrible addiction to alcohol and really struggled. And some of his other brothers made emotional announcements about his death. They said they were actually there when the body was pulled from the water.
0: Oh, how
1: so,
0: awful.
1: So, yes, it was self-inflicted gunshot wound. And they say, please give us our, you know, privacy as we try and get through this. So, really sad. He was only 42 years old.
2: Mm. Oh, man.
0: You said you watched every episode.
1: I did. And he was such a good, sweet, all those brothers are just so sweet. And, yeah, it's a good show. Yeah.
0: Mm. Yeah, I've never watched it.
2: It.
0: Yeah.
1: Mm-hmm. Dua Lipa has another reason to be levitating. See what I did there?
0: Oh, yes.
1: She got married over the weekend. Callum Turner, who's really exploding, is a great actor.
2: He's exploding?
1: He is.
2: Holy cow.
0: Poor guy.
1: Everywhere.
2: Quick marriage.
1: What did I tell? Oh, Eternity. That's the movie he's in with, you know, Dave, what's the girl's name? Scarlet Witch. Olsen.
0: Caitlin. Caitlin Olsen?
1: Not Caitlin.
2: I don't know.
1: Okay.
2: I can picture her, but I can't remember her name.
1: She's the sister of the Olsen twins.
2: It's Elizabeth.
1: Thank you.
2: Is it?
1: Yeah, I think so.
0: Wait, who am I thinking of?
1: You're thinking of the girl who's on
0: High Potential. Yeah, not her.
1: She's not related.
0: Okay.
1: Yeah. Anyway, this is the guy that they think might be James Bond.
2: Oh.
0: Dua Lipa just married James Bond?
1: Yeah. Huh. And they've been together for a long time.
0: Yeah.
1: So congratulations, yeah. Dua and Callum.
0: That's a power couple right there.
1: Will she be Dua Turner now? Dua Turner. That's funny.
2: Really,
0: I'm thinking that's...
2: They have the same kind of ring to it.
1: No.
0: Nope. Every time, let's just us do it though. Every time we play her, we'll
2: Dua
0: say,
2: Turner.
0: Here's Dua Turner.
2: People are like, who's that?
0: Right.
1: Nicolas Cage says his son, Kal-El, he's not named after Superman,
2: even though
1: he's obsessed with Superman. Mm. He said, I always thought it was just a beautiful name.
2: Yeah.
1: Really?
2: Nobody believes you.
0: No,
1: yes.
0: No.
1: Uh-huh.
0: And come on. I mean, again, if he wasn't a Superman, a known Superman fan.
1: Not just a fan, a freak.
0: A freak, yeah.
1: Yes.
0: Then you'd be like, oh, okay, mm-hmm. All right, that's cool.
1: Yeah.
0: But we know you're a Superman fan, dude.
1: Yes.
0: Yeah.
1: And the TS billboards are out promoting Toy Story 5, but everybody thinks it's to do with Taylor Swift. Did you know that she trademarked TS?
0: I did not.
1: Yeah.
2: So everybody whose name is, could be Tom Sawyer for that matter, can't use TS?
1: No.
0: Nope.
2: Put your initials here. It's like, I can't. Sorry, they're copyrighted by Taylor Swift.
0: Yeah, if you write TS, there'll be a little dart that you'll feel in your neck and you wake up and you won't know where you are.
1: Well, in this picture of TS, they have 13 clouds, and that means it has to be Taylor Swift because that's her favorite number.
0: Now, this would be funny if Pixar actually said, you know what, let's put 13 clouds in just to mess everybody up. It had nothing to do with Taylor Swift.
1: Yeah, it probably will. She'll probably voice one of the characters.
0: She could be voicing one of the characters. Yeah. That's one of the rumors. Or she has a song on the soundtrack.
1: Oh, well, that's probably
0: so there's that, too.
1: Okay, tonight we've got that special called Richard Simmons.
0: They show that a while ago? I feel like they're re-showing.
1: I thought so too.
0: I think they're re-showing.
1: I don't know. Okay, also a new one about JFK. Who killed JFK? Some new information maybe, because I think we know who it was. CBS All Reruns. America's Got Talent comes back tonight.
0: Oh, AGT, baby.
1: Yeah, it's on NBC and Fox has the game shows.
0: By the way, the number 5 and number 6 albums in the country are Michael Jackson's Thriller and Michael Jackson's Number Ones, which they put that out later in his career because he has 15 number one songs. And so the Number Ones is basically for everybody else, it would be a greatest hits. He just has that many number ones. But Thriller's 5, Number Ones is number 6. So
1: okay.
0: The music is obviously resurging again in a huge way because of the movie.
1: Right.
0: Yep.
1: Hey, I just got a text about traffic. Apparently, there's an accident on northbound 675 between 35 and Area B, and it's really adding to base traffic. So thank you for that.
0: Okay. Dave, what's on our page over there?
2: There ain't a whole lot. There wasn't a lot to put on there, but there is the TS billboard, if you want to see it for yourself. That's up there. We also have Dua Turner and Kalem Turner. You can see those photos from their wedding. She looks great. Go check it out. Those are from Instagram. And we have Christy Lee, the very first full trailer for House of the Dragon Season 3.
1: Oh.
2: So it's all up on our page right now, mix1077.com.
0: Oh.
2: Just in case you forgot.
0: Okay, I always forget the .com. That's really...
2: Just in case.
0: All right, it's catching on.
2: Yeah.
0: Speaking of Michael Jackson and his music doing so well back on the charts, we've got one of his songs coming up. Bruno Mars on the way. We'll also get to a little 80s throwback from Alphaville coming up as we add even more variety in for your workday. And guess what? The newlywed Dua Lipa is on the way too. 60 Minutes Commercial Free is coming up next.
3: Partly sunny and mild with a slight chance of a sprinkle or two. We'll see highs up to 76 degrees. Clearing and cool tonight with a low of 52 and full sunshine Tuesday. A little bit breezy, but still pleasant with a high of 74. I'm Storm Team 2 meteorologist Jamie Jurosik with the Miami Valley's certified most accurate forecast.
0: All right, Jamie, it's 59 degrees at Mix 107.7. And as we said, we'll kick off 60 Minutes Commercial Free coming up next.
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0: 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And we are doing 60 minutes commercial free. 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
1: Right on. 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
0: Some dough.
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0: It's $2,500.
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1: That kind of dough.
0: Which I'd rather have that kind of dough, yes. Mm. 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

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Gonna have a mild day today. Mix of sun and clouds, about 76. Slight chance of a little passing shower. No big deal. And then a sunny and nice

0: 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Another 107 days of summer prize pack tomorrow on The Impossible Question.
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1: Right.
0: Mm-hmm. And he was saying he was going to bring out some legends. So all weekend, did you see who he brought out?
2: No, who was it?
0: Jimmy Fallon came out and they did Africa by Toto.
2: Really?
0: And it was actually, weird. I mean, Jimmy Fallon could sing. There's no question. But it was kind of weird, but it was cool. And then he brought out Art Garfunkel.
2: Wow. Really?
0: Yeah. Jeez. Joined him on stage and they did...
1: Interesting.
0: I know. But he said, remember he said it was two legends somebody he's always wanted to sing with. So I only saw Jimmy Fallon and Art Garfunkel. So we'll have to see. But apparently, Charlie looked like he was having the time of his life.
2: Oh, that's awesome.
0: Sold out Madison Square Garden show this weekend. And of course, this was one of the highlights. It's See You Again on Mix 107.7.

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1: Did you wake me up?
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0: 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There's The Fate of Ophelia. And it's Jeff, Christy, and Dave here on the Mix Morning Show with more chances to win the $2,500 in the America 250 getaway. And that's going to be, your next chance is going to be coming up at 11. So we'll do that four times every weekday, 8, 11, 2, and 5. Mm-hmm. All right, so another chance coming up in a bit, made possible locally by Matt Castrucci Nissan. Well, as you head out for your summer vacation, would you say you tend to overpack or underpack?
1: Always overpack.
0: Always, right?
2: Which
0: always.
2: Is better. Much better, than yeah. underpacking. Because you don't want to have to walk around with dirty drawers.
1: You don't want dirty drawers now.
0: No. But a new survey says one in four of us pack so much we can't even see out of the car's backseat window.
2: Oh.
0: Which is not good. Lots of us pack way too many outfits, too many shoes, and too many toys for the kids. Some of us even throw in our pillows and bedding.
2: Oh, I do that.
0: Do
2: I
0: you?
2: Need my pillow, yeah.
0: No. That's only if you're taking a road trip, though, right?
2: No, I'll take it on the plane.
0: Your she full with pillow? Her?
2: Well, remember they took it from
1: they
2: you.
1: They took it from her.
2: It's just, I have this little, but it's a really tall foam pillow, and mm-hmm. it keeps my head up.
0: Yeah.
2: Yeah.
0: But no longer.
2: No more.
0: Sometimes we forget very basic things. It's hilarious. So we're bringing our pillows and our bedding,
2: yeah.
0: but we forget chargers, toiletries, and this is hilarious because we always do this, sunscreen, even though you're going on a beach vacation,
1: sure.
0: which by the way, that's probably about the most costly thing you can forget.
2: Yeah. Well, they know that.
0: Yeah.
2: You go to the gift shop and it's like, this sunscreen will be $25, please.
0: Yeah.
2: What?
0: And you're sitting there going, oh, I could have gotten three for 25 at Kroger before I left. Again, you're going on a beach vacation or a pool vacation. You forget your swimsuit, your glasses, and your sunglasses. So sunglasses are one of the most forgotten things because that kind of stinks too. If you get to a destination, it's going to be real sunny for the week and you have to buy sunglasses.
1: Yeah. I mean, it's easy to forget. I mean, if you're on a road trip, you're not going to forget them just because you're driving. But,
0: yes,
1: you know,
0: right.
1: if like you're going on a flight, especially if it's an early flight.
0: 6 a.m., you're not thinking about your sunglasses.
1: You're not thinking about your sunglasses.
0: Yeah.
1: You sit there in your car, you don't grab them. Next thing you know, you're like,
0: What was that?
1: Yeah, I think you heard me.
0: Yeah. Yes. So, yeah, sometimes we forget the obvious things and we remember the things that, you know, are a little bulky.
2: Yeah.
0: So, but just try not to overpack. And there's so many, and I tried this when we went to Jamaica recently. They say, you know, to roll your clothes
2: mm-hmm.
0: and it takes up so much less room. It's true.
2: It's true. Another great tip I saw was roll an outfit together and then you just grab the whole outfit out and you don't have to think about, oh, what am I going to wear? Blah, blah, blah. Yeah.
0: Nice. Look at us helping people out.
2: Yeah.
0: It's amazing.
1: Yeah.
0: Dave, any tips?
1: I have none.
0: Okay.
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0: 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More of your favorites coming up. I got Imagine Dragons, Miley Cyrus, Olivia Dean. 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

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So are you having the same lunch every day? Because while I would never be able to do that, full disclosure, I think it's, well, wild. But no, they say it's actually a really good thing. I'll explain why in just minutes. But first, here's Whitesnake.

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I'm so excited to bring back the 107 days of summer. 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

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Great stuff on the way, including this one from Kenny Loggins from the original Top Gun. Here is Danger Zone.

Turning 52 today. Happy birthday wishes to Alanis Morissette. Our taste of the 90s is ironic. She had so many great songs in the 90s and into the 2000s as well. Alanis Morissette is 52 today. Time Warp Cafe continues with Mr. Mister. Here's Broken Wings.

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Human League on the Time Warp Cafe on Mix 107.7, number one song from the summer of 1982. That is Don't You Want Me. Time to get into our Time Warp Cafe vault. Let's head back to 1980 for one of the two hits that Robbie Dupree had around that time. One was Hot Rod Hearts. The other was this one called Steal Away. If you love this song, wow, you have got to check out Keith Urban's new Yacht Rock album. This is one of the lead songs that Keith is playing a lot and promoting a lot. Keith Urban's cover of this song is amazing, and it's out now. Here's Robbie Dupree with the original, Steal Away.

0: Mix 107.7 out of our Time Warp Cafe vault from 1980. That is Robbie Dupree with Steal Away. He also said, as I mentioned, he also had the hit Hot Rod Hearts around that time too. But boy, if you get a chance to check out Keith Urban's new version of that song, he just released it on his Yacht Rock album, which has some awesome songs on there like Baby Come Back from Player and of course Steal Away and Summer Breeze. He has picked some quintessential Yacht Rock songs. And of course, anything Keith Urban does is pretty fantastic, but you got to hear his new version of Steal Away. That'll wrap up the Time Warp Cafe for today. Enjoy the rest of this Monday, June 1st. 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

X1077, you're home for the 107 days of summer. 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

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I'm Michelle Fay. 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

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So if you're wanting to get more done, if you want to have a more productive mindset shift, they're saying to leave the office and kind of change settings. I'll explain next.

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0: 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Disposable cameras and digital point-and-shoot cameras are having a huge comeback right now. 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Yeah, it just looks more messy and candid. Are you into this? Let me know by using the talkback mic on the iHeartRadio app.
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To now. So excited. We're bringing back the 107 days of summer. Lots of great prizes like Grater's Ice Cream, Skyline Chili, Black Barn Pickleball, and more. 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

to the top, I've been out of shape, taking out the box, I'm an astronaut. I blasted off the planet, rock to cause catastrophe, and it matters more because I had it. Now I had, I thought about wreaking havoc on an opposition, kind of shocking, they want a static with precision. I'm automatic, quarterback, I ain't talking second, pack it up, I don't panic, batter up, who the

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Stephanie, thanks for listening at work today and wherever you are too. Thanks for starting the week here. It's Rick and here's John Wade.

For the 107 days of summer. Sky's tour continues. He was in Texas over the weekend. Now, the iconic Red Rocks in Colorado. We'll play tomorrow night. Here's Alex Warren. They saved the whole

0: 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She will save herself this time. And in fact, tonight, she did confirm.
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